0: 1023. We'll be right back.
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2: Cool.
1: Right.
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1: Hey, yeah, I wanna shoot, baby.

0: 1023. 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
1: Sherman's new refrigeration showroom is now open. 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
1: I know, Dad. 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
1: But I understand why. See, it's burning me to hold on to this. I know this is something I gotta do, but that don't mean I want to. What I'm trying to say is that

0: 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We'll be right back.
1: Did you ever think Sherman's would make it this far?
2: I wasn't sure we'd make it a year. Well, your mom knew.
1: It's been a fun 50 years.
2: Well, you ain't done yet.
1: I know, Dad. 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
2: Can't wait to see what you do next.
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1: Yo.
0: Open up, man.
1: Yo, what do you want, man?
0: My girl just caught me.
1: You made her catch you?
0: I don't know how I let this happen.
1: With who?
0: The girl next door, you know?
1: Nah.
0: I don't know what to do.
1: Say it wasn't you.
0: Oh.

0: 1023. We'll be right back.
1: Sherman's new refrigeration showroom is now open. Well, hey, Larry.
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1: Yeah, it's pretty.
2: Cool.
1: Right.
2: So what's next?
1: The laundry gallery.
2: Bet that'll be a clean design.
1: Okay, Larry. 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
1: Well, folks, I guess come on in and check out Sherman's new refrigeration showroom.
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0: 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Cause I like it. I like it. No biggity, no doubt. Yeah. Black Street Productions. We out, we out. Ride. We out, we out. We out.
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9: It's Brooke and Jeffrey in the morning, and I need to bring something up that happened in studio the other day.
10: Oh, wow.
9: And I would really appreciate if I wasn't interrupted.
11: Okay.
12: I hate when you start something like that.
9: Uh-huh. Off to a hot start. Because it's been proven once again that our own Brooke Fox is not a good person.
10: I do really like hookers.
9: Okay. Brooke, it's not even what we're talking about.
10: Too.
11: But
10: why would you preface that and then say I can't interrupt you? Of course I'm going to argue that I'm not a bad person.
9: You don't even know what I'm talking about.
10: I don't even care.
9: But you're ready to argue. Because you remember the other day, we had some microphone issues pop up here in studio.
10: Ooh. Yes.
9: And we have a technical director who you may have heard featured on this show, our little web-fingered, red-haired stepchild named Ashton.
10: Orphan, too. Yeah.
9: Yes. Too many words to describe him to fit into this
12: segment.
9: The orphan
12: that lives with his parents.
9: And when the problems arose, Ashton dutifully went around the room checking all the microphones.
10: He just touched them. He didn't...
11: No.
9: Remember what I said about the not interrupting thing? He was checking all the microphones, seeing if some weird button had been pushed or some switch got swatched, because there's a million of them in this studio.
11: Yes. It's happened before.
9: And when Ashton got over to Brooke's microphone, she basically mocked him.
10: I did.
9: And Jake, we have video proof of this because we were filming at the time.
11: Yes, we do.
9: So Brooke scoffs directly at Ashton for even considering it could possibly have anything to do with her equipment.
10: Well, I had done the switch on it already. Well, I had done the switch back and forth and it hadn't changed.
9: An hour later, engineers come in.
10: Yeah.
9: Turns out the culprit of the studio sound debacle was a button pressed on Brooke's microphone.
11: No way!
10: Okay, listen, to be fair, it was a button that's under a black piece of tape, and Ashton wasn't going to touch that button anyway because the black piece of tape tells everyone.
9: I don't know why the color of the tape matters so much to you, but Brooke, I know this is tough because you haven't apologized to anybody in over a decade, you have the floor. If you want to do the right thing, now is your chance. You can look into that little redheaded boy's eyes and take accountability, because this is part of being a leader and a role model in the community.
10: Now,
9: so, Brooke, it's yours.
10: Here's the thing, Ashton. I don't believe that you would have looked under the black tape. You didn't look under the black tape for any of the other things.
11: But
10: if you did, that would have been great, and you would have been right, and I would have been wrong.
11: That's
10: if you
11: amazing.
10: Did.
11: That
10: bounce.
9: Just contortion
11: is the thing you're going to get, brother.
9: I don't know how she turns an apology into an insult, but it's something Brooke only can do.
10: Now, cheers to you, Ashton.
12: Oh,
9: and
12: fine.
9: You don't even want to know what Brooke says to Digital Jake after the shot collar question of the day.
10: Well, he does bring an electric dog shot collar into this room.
9: Jake, I'm so sorry for what's about to happen when we're done, but let's do it.
10: Get him, Jeff.
13: Doing my job.
10: Wait.
13: Exactly 22 years ago, in the summer of 2004, a man named Ken Jennings went on the biggest run in Jeopardy history.
11: Yeah.
10: Get it, Ken.
11: Let's go.
13: His win streak started in June and continued all the way through November, where he walked away with over $2.5 million and 74 consecutive regular season wins.
11: Didn't realize realize it was millions.
13: I'm still mad at Nancy Zerg for beating him on that fateful 75th day.
10: Wow, he must have been so tired.
13: And fast forward to today, he now hosts that very show.
10: Isn't that crazy how life works?
13: Which is why, in the honor of the epic summer of KJ, we're doing a special daily double down edition of Plenty of 20. So here's what's happening. Ken was hosting Jeopardy the other night, and one of the categories was songs that start with the letter G. And since all of you Radio Mensa people obviously listen to music all day, you should get these right, no problem. I'll play a clip of Ken reading the prompt, and you just have to answer correctly, of course, in the form of a question. We'll start with the woman whose natural voice makes it always sound like she's asking a question. Alexis?
10: Five?
13: Number five. Alexis, listen to this Ken Jennings Jeopardy clip and name this G song to stay in the game.
4: In this song, Drake summons a higher power to tell a paramour he only loves his bed and my mama. I'm sorry.
14: Okay, so you say what is, right?
13: That's what a question is,
14: Okay, what is God's plan?
13: God's plan is the question.
9: Never would have got that.
10: God's plan.
11: Good one.
13: Everyone understand how it works?
10: Yep.
13: Yes. All right, shouldn't hear any complaining then when we go to Brooke. Brooke, five is off the board.
10: Seven.
13: Are you a Ken Jennings fan, Brooke?
10: Yeah, I think he's awesome.
13: Because in 2011, you tweeted that he reminded you of a creepy dentist you once made out with.
11: Oh, wow, Ken, we're sorry.
9: But she still made out with him.
13: Unrelated to the question.
10: Listen, I like the receipts. Was I wrong?
13: Listen to this Ken Jennings Jeopardy clip and name this G song. Make sure you answer in the form of a question.
4: This potent, potably laid-back bop by Snoop D-O-double-G includes the line, with my mind on my money and my money on my mind.
10: I love this song. What is Gin and Juice?
13: Gin and Juice is correct.
11: Give me an easy one.
13: We're two for two. We're over to Jose. Five and seven are off the board.
11: Okay, let's go 12.
13: All right, Jose, listen to this Ken Jennings Jeopardy clip and name the G song to stay in the game. Remember, answer in the form of a question.
11: Okay.
4: According to Cyndi Lauper's producer, Ms. Lauper initially didn't want to sing this song because it was written by a man.
10: Oh, that's interesting.
13: What's this G song?
11: Cyndi Lauper? I don't know any of her songs.
9: I can only think of her one big song.
11: Oh, Jeff just helped. Is she the one who sings Girls Just... Wait, what is Girls Just Want to Have Fun?
9: Although that was still a question.
13: It would have been a question. Is she the one that sings Girls Will Just Want to Have Fun?
11: Well, I guess.
9: It is.
11: Can they do that in Jeopardy?
10: Can you ask in that way?
11: They always say what, but you know what everyone says, is the answer Apple?
13: Well, there is the Alexis rule. If you just kind of went like Aaron Rodgers,
11: true.
13: Every time, that should count.
10: Life hack.
11: Girls Just Want to Have Fun?
13: Girls Just Want to Have Fun is correct.
11: I can't believe I got that.
10: I can't believe that's written by a man.
14: Yeah, that's weird.
13: Yeah. What are you doing, brother?
10: Yeah.
13: All right, Jeffrey, we're over to you. We're three for three so far. Please get this wrong.
9: We'll go four.
13: The next G song category is a tough one. It's the one on the board worth $1,000. But I believe in you. I know Brooke doesn't. Just name this song to stay in the game.
4: This Paul Simon track begins, "The Mississippi Delta was shining like a national guitar."
9: You freaking kidding me? Paul Simon?
11: What was that?
9: Paul Simon! From the what, 60s?
13: 80s?
10: No, I think this is an 80s one.
9: Oh,
10: it's from his solo.
13: It's hot right now. Thanks, Kyle Gordon.
11: Simon and Garfunkel? Man.
9: Yeah.
11: I'm sorry, Jeff. I feel for you.
10: Mississippi Delta, shining like it. No.
11: Okay. I don't know this.
9: There's not a single G word in anything that Brooke said, so I'm going to...
11: Delta!
9: Give me what is... G-strings in paradise.
13: G-strings in paradise.
10: That Paul Simon.
13: I'm sorry, Jeffrey, you did not answer in the form of a question. That was nervous.
9: I said, what is?
10: You said give
13: please
10: me.
13: Give me. That's a demand. So no matter what, that's not going to be right.
11: Darn.
13: But the song was also incorrect.
9: That's
13: Graceland
9: fair.
13: By Paul Simon is what I was looking for. And that means Jeffrey's lost today's Plenty of Kenji.
9: Well, losing streak continues for me, and I'm going to get shocked today while singing... Girls Just Want to Have Fun, written by a man.
10: Sing it like a man, Jeff.
9: I come home in the morning light, and my mother says, when you're gonna get your life right.
11: That's like a truck commercial.
10: That was really good.
9: That was your shot caller question of the day. Phone tap's coming up in just a few minutes. The all-new KZ 102.3.

0: Number one for throwbacks, the all-new KZ-1023 with Brooke and Jeffrey in the morning.
1: In today's call, we reach out to a listener who carpools with a friend every weekday to work while they both listen to Brooke and Jeffrey in the morning.
0: Oh, that's even better. So, thank you.
1: They're familiar with us, and while the driver loves the show and thinks we're really funny, the passenger... repeatedly asked to change the station. And it's mainly because of their distaste, according to them, for one specific host.
2: Wait a minute.
1: And that would be Jose.
2: I would never come across annoying or weird or loud or anything.
1: Very unpopular opinion.
0: I tell people that all the time.
2: Yeah, thank you. But I'm so quiet.
1: Apparently he's not a huge fan, must not love positivity and just fun.
2: Yeah.
1: So now that we know this, it's time to enact Operation Troll.
0: We are
1: coming at this guy big time, or at least Jose is.
2: Yeah.
1: And we did do this over the course of several days.
0: Oh, get him, Jose.
1: And we put it together.
2: I hope he got him good.
1: You'll hear it in your phone tap right after this.
3: Hello?
2: Lewis! Hey, is this Lewis?
3: Who's this?
2: Good morning, bro. It's Jose from Brooke and Jeffrey in the morning. The radio show, the podcast, the everything.
3: Oh. What?
2: Yeah, your friend Karina said you're a huge fan and you listen to our show every day, bro. Aww. Thank you so much, by the way.
3: Yeah, so... why are you calling me?
2: Oh, well, she hired me to do a cameo for you. You know, cameo, like those birthday videos. You get shout out from people you love. Woo, woo, cameo. Right?
3: Yeah, right.
2: Cool. Okay, so are you down if I send the video for you tomorrow? Because I got so much going on today, bro. I got to stream. I'm gaming. I got to take a nap. Sometimes the naps go long, so it'd probably be best if I sent it later.
3: You know what? I'm cool. You don't need to send me one.
2: No, bro. I got you, dog. No, it's fine. I'm going to look for it by tomorrow. Oh, thanks for being my number one fan, by the way. Karina said you're my number one fan.
3: She said that?
2: Yeah, dude. I haven't seen you in any of my streams, but I'm sure you're there just lurking, right? Giggle gang.
3: Yeah.
2: No?
3: All right. Yeah. Hey, I got to run.
2: Okay. Yeah, me too. TTYL.
3: Hello?
4: Oh, Jace Lewis. It is I, Rolando.
3: This is Jose again?
2: Yeah. I knew you would know. Look, hey, for this video, which one of my phone tap characters do you like best? You just heard Rolando.
4: What do you think of Clover? Sacred Miller Airy Ops. Happy birthday, Lewis. My biggest fan.
2: Or Big Rick Fran. He's got a big, lots of energy. And I hear that you, I hear you are partial to energy,
3: Fran. They're all pretty good. So
2: okay, so you want to pick one or?
3: Nah, I don't think I could.
2: Hey, creative freedom. I always appreciate that. Okay, I'll figure one of them out and I'll get that sent over to you, bro.
3: It's really all good.
2: No, I insist. Mm-hmm. I insist. You're gonna save this. This is gonna be in your phone for years, bro. So I'm gonna make it right. Okay. Talk to you later. I gotta go take a nap.
3: Yep.
2: Nah. Starts so stupid in the mid morning.
3: Hello,
2: Lou Bomb. It's Jose. Lewis, hello.
3: Yeah, hey,
2: Lou Bomb. Do you like that nickname now that we're kind of homies?
3: Not really.
2: Oh, look, I'm still working on the cameo videos, right? So when you watch
3: it. Hey, you call me every day and it's unnecessary at this point.
2: No, bro, we're almost done. I just need to know, do you like 14:3 or 3:9? Like, what's your aspect ratio? I'm really into 9:6 lately, but some people think it's too much.
3: I don't even know what that means. Oh. And just to be honest with you, this is getting really annoying.
2: aspect ratio? Yeah, they are annoying, bro. That's why I'm calling you. You get it, dude.
3: You don't get it. You're the one who's being annoying. Oh. I have to listen to you in the car ride every single day to work as well. So I have to listen to you in the morning. Yeah. I have to listen to you in the afternoon. And it's just too much, man.
2: Well, now you have a personal line to me, bro.
3: I don't want a personal line to you. I want you to leave me alone.
2: Oh.
3: Please.
2: So do you want me to just upload the video then?
3: I literally do not care.
2: You know what? You're right. I'll send you like three of them. No. We'll do different ones each time so it'll fit exactly what you want. No. That's a good idea, bro. God. Thank you, Lubom. I appreciate you, bro. Hey, I got to go.
3: Don't want any videos.
2: Lubom, I got to go. I got to go. Nap time. You know what time it is, brother.
3: Look, man, if this is Jose, I'm tired of this, and I'm going to block you.
2: No. Don't block me. Before you go, I have to reveal this is actually a prank phone call, dude.
3: What are you talking about?
2: Dude, you listen every day. You know this is a phone tap set up by Karina, who you drive with every morning.
3: Oh, my God. Are you serious?
2: She got you.
3: Karina's doing... Oh, my God.
2: Bro, now, don't tell me this is true. Karina says to us that you think I'm the most annoying thing in the world. That's not true.
3: That is 100% true, and you made it worse by calling me.
2: But we got you. That's the main thing.
3: It is kind of funny that you pranked me. I wasn't expecting that part.
2: A compliment. Oh, you know what that means, Lewis. Dude, we're going to be prank call homies. I'm going to call you every day, right before my nap, though. Right? Because I'm funny. Lewis? I think he hung up. I'll call him back tomorrow. Yay!
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1: Every generation believes that they were the best when it comes to dating.
0: When it comes to dating.
2: I gotta see this.
0: They don't remember what it was like in their 20s.
1: But your grandparents are like, no, the key is sending handwritten love letters.
0: Yeah.
1: Asking their father permission to go to second base.
3: Wait a minute. I don't even know where to buy stamps.
1: Our parents, meanwhile, were like, no, the secret is making them a mixed cassette tape with all of your favorite love songs. And a tiny bit of space dust.
0: Okay.
1: And meanwhile, we're like, no, the secret is slide into their DMs with a funny meme. And then don't accidentally like their photos from 7 months ago.
2: Yeah.
3: No, you have to like one or two so they know what you're into them.
2: That's true.
1: Yeah.
2: Right. You got a breadcrumb a little.
0: Yeah, right,
1: but
0: Jeff.
1: Make it seem like an accident.
3: Yeah.
1: But one thing about dating remains true across every generation, and that's the pure awkwardness of leaving a romantic voicemail for your crush.
2: Oh, yes.
1: Our answering machine is full of cringy messages from every single age bracket. You're going to hear them in a brand new loser line coming up right after this. The all-new KZ 1023.

0: 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It's Brooke and Jeffrey in the morning on the all-new KZ 102.3.
1: Hey, girl. What's up with you?
2: Wait a minute. Is this the right number?
3: It's the loser line.
1: Come on. Just call me back.
4: If you haven't heard the loser line before, it works like this. Let's say someone approaches you while you're out at the club and uses this charming pickup line on you. Hey, girl.
0: Oh.
4: You want to go halvesies on a baby?
5: What the heck, bro?
0: We're jumping right to the... Okay.
4: Yeah. Jeez. Whatever you do, don't say yes or try to bargain him down. Just point right below his belt and say, are you going to eat that?
5: Oh, that's a good one,
4: when
5: Jeff.
4: He looks confused, that's when you grab his phone and put in the number to the loser line. So hopefully he calls it and leaves an awkward voicemail that we can play on the air. Voicemails like this one.
6: Next message.
7: Hey there, warrior. It's David. I'm just checking in. So, I know when we met, you said you were having kind of a rough go. Well, lucky for you, I actually do some motivational speaking. It's mostly at senior homes right now. And usually I'm just like encouraging them to like not die at breakfast. But I really think I made some strides with a few of them. Like there's this old guy named Maury. So he's 93. And one day he was saying, what do I even have to live for? Aww. And I told him, life is like a sandwich. Sometimes it's cold, sometimes it's soggy, but it's always going to be a sandwich. And you just got to eat it. So, yeah, I think that worked. And, you know, I bet you I can inspire you to actually do something with your life. I mean, meeting guys like me, things can only get better.
6: Next message.
4: Brooke looked inspired during that entire thing.
0: I mean, the only problem is Maury probably can't eat the sandwich because of the teeth situation. Yeah. But I got what he was saying.
4: Yeah.
5: I wanted that to be motivational so bad. I was like, yes, sandwich. I love this. I'm into this. It just never... made sense.
8: It's over our heads.
5: It's too smart.
0: But sometimes it's a hot sandwich.
5: Again, I love that. Yeah. What's the payoff?
9: Good or bad?
4: You know that you're going to see that phrase stitched into Airbnb pillows coming up soon. Life's like a sandwich. Yep. You just got to eat it.
0: Yep.
4: I love it.
10: Cut it now. Share it.
4: Well done. We motivated Jose.
6: Next message.
11: Look, I didn't want to say this, but I'm a really big deal. I'm not even joking. So, listen, if you don't hit me up by 6 o'clock tonight, then I'm going to go out and hook up with so many women.
5: Whoa, no.
11: Is that what you want? You want me out there in the streets drowning in ladies? Because I will. I will drown myself in chicks all night, and it'll be easy. So if you don't want that, then call me back. Clock's ticking, babe.
6: Next message.
0: Wow. I like that the chick drowning usually takes place at 6 o'clock in the evening.
4: That's when it starts, and then the flooding really picks up after that.
10: I love it when dudes play hard to get, and they're not even in the room with the same girl. Or no,
4: totally. He's absolutely not compensating for something.
10: Dude. Absolutely not.
0: I mean, she's gonna miss out.
4: Yeah, absolutely. Yeah. And in fact, I would use that same exact advice for our listeners, where if you don't go listen to our podcast or our YouTube at Brooke and Jeffrey,
0: what are you gonna do, Jeff?
4: You're gonna miss out, and we're gonna have so many other listeners binging our segments all night long. Is that what you want? Just some randos hitting up our second date updates and our phone taps?
5: Yeah.
4: You have till 6 o'clock to subscribe.
5: Mm-hmm.
4: Otherwise, we are gonna drown ourselves in listeners.
10: Wow. We're gonna make other people laugh. Yeah.
4: That's right.
0: Now I even want us more.
4: That's true. Hope you feel bad about yourself. Now let's get back to the clips.
6: Next message.
12: Hey, Jessica, it's Ben from the birthday party. Probably remember me as Quigley, the party clown. sorry to hear about your divorce, by the way, but I heard some of the other moms talking about it, and

0: And well, this may not be the best time to bring it up, but I do part-time divorce counseling on the side.
1: Oh.
0: But I'm not doing the clown stuff. But so if you want, I can be your shoulder to cry on or your nose to honk on. But anyway, I'm here. Give me a call back.
2: Imagine
3: him whispering that giggle in your ear.
2: That has to be when you know you hit rock bottom. When you're getting counseled by a clown after your divorce.
3: Yeah.
4: Well, everybody needs a side hustle. Yeah. So there you go.
5: Next message.
6: Hey. It's the guy from Java Junction. We exchanged phone numbers. I noticed you accidentally took my sugar packet when you grabbed your coffee from the table. So, I mean, it's no big deal. It's, you know, it happens all the time, but it's just funny because now every time I stir my latte, it makes the sound of a dolphin. You know, like, but hey, you can always make it up to me by buying me a coffee this weekend. And, you know, FYI, it's gotta be, it has to include a sugar packet. Okay. And maybe that'll stop the dolphin noise. I really like you.
2: Oh.
3: Okay. I don't like that one.
2: Do the drugs go straight in the coffee or do you take them afterwards?
4: You really want to know how it works.
2: I just, I mean,
1: what drug is sugar code for?
2: Yeah.
3: Thank
2: you.
4: It sounds like we need to set this guy up with some sort of clown life counselor.
2: Yes.
4: Make it through the day. Remember, you can hear your favorite loser line of the week when you subscribe to the Brooke and Jeffrey YouTube page, where we post all of our content along with our second date updates, our awkward Tuesdays, and your phone taps. It's Brooke and Jeffrey in the morning.

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1: If you're at a birthday party, is there any kind of cake you wouldn't want to eat? It's Brooke and Jeffrey in the morning.
2: Oh man, maybe a poison cake I wouldn't want to eat, Jeff.
0: What? Have you been to a birthday party where they serve
2: If I saw a cake and it had poison written on it, I wouldn't eat it. I'm just saying.
1: Maybe you'd be okay then with eating a wiener cake. Who's in on wiener cakes?
3: I need to see it. Yeah, talk to me first.
2: I'll take the poison
3: cake. Cold wiener cake or hot wiener cake?
1: The temperature matters.
2: That's a good point. You had to ask.
1: I bring it up because Oscar Mayer is celebrating their 90th anniversary of the Wienermobile this weekend with wiener cakes.
3: Oh, that's so cute. It's like a diaper cake, but instead of diapers all put together, you guys don't know what a diaper cake is?
2: No,
3: come to a baby shower once. Jeez.
2: Poor guys, we don't go to a lot of
3: It's hot dogs stuffed all around in circles.
1: Yes, it's basically a bunch of hot dogs stacked vertically around a two-tier cake.
3: That's so cute.
1: Along with ketchup and mustard confetti.
2: Okay. I can mess with that.
3: Dude, if the middle of the cake instead of cake was just some sort of like solid potato salad, it would have been incredible.
2: Oh, you can dip.
3: I mean, I got ideas.
1: Yeah, that would have taken it next level. But there's also a Wienermobile cake topper.
3: It's so cute.
1: And they're making them available for a limited time this weekend.
3: Oh, you can buy one.
1: Only at a few places in New York, LA, and Chicago.
3: Aww.
1: And let's put the music down here because I want to give an interesting fact about wieners.
2: Hey.
1: Did you know the Wienermobile was created in Chicago in 1936 to lift American spirits during the Great Depression?
2: Hey, we love big wieners.
1: We sure do.
3: They're probably like, glad we can't eat anything because we're so poor, but there's a wiener driving by.
1: Absolutely. And now there's 6 Wienermobiles traveling around the U.S. as we speak, making people happy.
3: Who knew you were going to do wiener facts today?
4: Yeah.
1: I know this weekend I'm going to have a 6-inch glizzy in my hands. Maybe even 2 if I'm lucky.
2: Hey.
3: Okay.
1: I know Jose is with me.
2: Anyway. Celebrating birthdays.
1: Oh, yeah. Whatever we're celebrating. It's laser stories coming up right after this.
5: 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We'll be right back.
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0: The all-new KZ-1023. It's Brooke and Jeffrey in the morning.
1: It can be nerve-wracking to go away on a trip and leave your pet at home.
2: Aww.
1: It's Brooke and Jeffrey in the morning. I know personally, whenever I travel, I book a suite for my dog Bagel at the Wolfdorf Astoria.
0: I see.
1: 5-star dog hotel with a lakefront view.
3: Very nice.
0: I'm sure that they appreciate the lakefront view. Yeah.
1: Absolutely. And just to make it easy on them, I'll give the staff a few simple guidelines they should follow for taking care of him. You know, like Bagel's water bowl must be replaced, not refilled.
2: Oh, wow.
1: Using only Saratoga spring water from the blue glass bottle, not the boxed crap.
0: Oh, wow.
3: He will spit it out.
1: He will. Yeah. And he'll only go for walks over marble floors.
0: I see.
1: If it's granite or, God forbid, limestone, he will not go.
3: He's just barking at the floor.
4: So porous.
1: This is helpful tips for them.
0: I didn't know that you had such a particular pooch.
3: Yeah.
1: But listen, I'm easy compared to other pet owners.
0: Yeah, duh.
1: And I know that because a popular publication asked people to share the craziest instruction you've ever been given while pet sitting.
0: Alexis, you've done some pet sitting.
2: Yeah.
1: You bet sit for Brooke before, so let's see if it was crazier than some of these. One woman was given a note that said, "I left a blonde wig on the kitchen table for you. Just put it on, and the dog will follow you upstairs for bed."
3: That actually makes sense to me.
0: I hope she's blonde, the owner, or does the owner put the blonde wig on every night as well?
4: Dog loves blondes.
1: Yeah, he's got a thing for those blonde baddies.
0: Yeah.
1: That's very specific.
0: This is so wild. I'm glad there wasn't a corset next to
1: it. Yeah, it could get real weird. One person wrote, "I work at a doggy daycare, and we had a specific instruction to say, 'What's cooking, good looking?' whenever we took him out of his kennel. He would not get up from his spot if we didn't say it."
0: God, that dog loves cheesy humor. And I don't like that about him.
2: Yeah.
1: Well, and just like children, sometimes pets, they can be a little bit finicky when it comes to how their dinner is prepared.
3: That's true.
0: Yeah, especially the full bred ones.
3: Yeah, I saw a dog online where the owner had to fake microwave every kibble.
0: Oh my
3: God. They just literally put it in, close it, 1 second, take it out, and then the dog would eat it.
0: Dude, my dad sits with his dog every day, and it's like, "Go ahead and eat, Louise. You can do it."
1: No, it's not that out of the ordinary to provide instructions. That's why one pet owner left these rules. They said, "Make small round meatballs out of the wet canned food.
2: Ew.
3: Oh my God.
1: Sprinkle cheese on top of them. Put a circle of dry food around it on this specific type of paper plate. Microwave it for 5 seconds. Then hand feed him the meatballs after you dab some of the dry food into them.
2: No.
3: Oh my God.
1: But he has to be sitting beside you watching you do it all, or he won't eat it.
3: He has to watch the preparation.
0: Dude, no. This couple, I can't even.
3: Those are like the people that go way overboard. They're like, "He's vegan."
1: Yeah.
3: And you're like, "Your dog is not vegan."
1: Yeah. Have you ever seen the episode of The Office where Dwight puts Angela's cat in the freezer?
3: Yes.
1: That's where my head goes.
3: Mike,
1: it's going to be easier. These are the crazy.
0: It's going to be easier.
1: It would be. These are the craziest instructions and rules people have ever been given when pet sitting for somebody else. So back to more feeding instructions. Somebody wrote, "We have a set of string lights that plug into the wall near the dog's food bowl. He will not eat unless his lights are plugged in."
0: He likes mood lighting.
2: He likes aesthetic. Yeah.
0: I mean, I will say I hate going into a restaurant that has terrible overhead lighting. It just feels wrong.
1: Yeah, set the ambiance.
0: Yeah.
1: It's not so much to ask.
0: When do you light the candles for the dog?
1: Another person wrote in, "I had to play the piano for a dog every single day."
0: How are they fighting a dog sitter that not only will sit your dog but can also play the piano?
4: Job market's tough.
0: Because
1: His mom was a piano teacher, and she thought he would get depressed not hearing live piano every day. Side note, I don't know how to play the piano, so I just banged random keys for a few minutes.
0: Dude, that dog heard chopsticks so many times.
3: My dad plays videos for our dog, for my sister's dog when they leave the house. Like, he puts the TV on. And he swears, like, "No, you need to do that." It relaxes him.
0: No, I see.
3: But I've never came back home and seen the dog watching TV.
0: No. That's because his favorite show ended already.
3: Gone too long.
1: My dog likes WAP. But I don't know where he gets that from. This next one was for a cat, and it said, "Whatever you do, do not ever say the word soup out loud.
0: What? Oh,
1: he no. knows what it is and will expect to have some.
0: Please tell me the cat's name is Campbell. Would that not be the cutest thing ever?
1: Fit too perfectly. This one is from a woman who said, I worked for a family with a cat who asked me to leave the television on the Hallmark channel all day long and set the volume at precisely 14. Any higher or lower, the cat will become upset.
0: It sounds like the cat is a middle-aged woman.
1: Well, some animals can go through midlife crises too, Brooke. Let's be fair. And finally, this last one is from a client talking about their wiener dog. Aww. They said he eats 2 eggs, green beans, and cheese for breakfast every morning.
3: Dang.
1: You'll need to know how to cook an egg over medium because he won't eat it any other way.
0: Okay.
3: If it's too runny, he won't eat it. And if it's too hard, he won't eat it.
1: Those were the craziest instructions that people ever got while pet sitting.
3: Please text yours in. If you're a pet fanatic like this, tell us what your regimen is.
0: This is why when we get another dog, we're getting another rescue, because those dogs eat anything.
1: Phone Tap is coming up right after this. It's the all-new KZ 102.3.
5: This album is dedicated to all the teachers that told me I never amount to nothing. To all the people that lived above the buildings that I was hustling from, that called the police on me when I was just trying to make some money to feed my daughter.
6: Yeah.
5: And to all my peoples in the struggle, you know what I'm saying? It's all good, baby.
6: Shake it.

0: The all-new KZ-1023. It's Brooke and Jeffrey in the morning.
1: Because we do a lot of dating stuff on this show, it's Brooke and Jeffrey in the morning.
0: Yeah.
1: We've talked about how it's a good indication of character if the person treats the waiter or waitress well.
0: Oh, for sure. Yeah.
1: And that branches out to anyone in the service industry.
2: Uh-huh. Sure.
1: Even customer care reps over the phone.
0: Oh, okay. Yeah.
1: If they don't feel like they were treated right, I think they should take it extremely personally, sulk about it for a few days, and then call them back to tell them, hey, you hurt my feelings. Because that's what I did to this woman in your phone tap right now.
3: Hello?
1: Hi, is this Abby?
3: Yeah, who's calling?
1: My name's Hal from by Customer Service.
3: Oh, yeah, hi. I was trying to get a hold of you guys. I'm, like, really wondering what's going on with this fridge warranty.
1: Right, yeah. I mean, I don't know if you remember, but we spoke a couple days ago about that.
3: Yes, and I asked for a supervisor, and I haven't heard from that person.
1: I get that. It's just, I don't know if you realize this, but when our call was over, you never said goodbye.
3: What does that have to do with getting a supervisor?
1: Oh, okay, so I guess that just doesn't matter to you?
3: No.
1: Like common courtesy?
3: I wanted to speak to your supervisor, and I didn't get that, so I hung up.
1: Ma'am, I don't think you're hearing what I'm trying to tell you here, because I told you I was going to go speak to my supervisor, and then I said bye, and then I waited, and you hung up on me.
3: Okay, moving on. Like, so can I speak to a supervisor?
1: Yeah, there's no really moving on here. Like, that's just the right thing to do is to say hi and bye to people.
3: I'm really sorry. I was probably just busy, or like maybe I just said it really fast and you didn't hear it.
1: No, I would have heard it. I'm like looking out for that.
3: Okay, so can we get over this goodbye thing? Like, I actually really just want to find out about this warranty.
1: Just get over it. Okay, so I see. Customer service people aren't worthy of a bye.
3: That's literally not what I'm saying.
1: I know what you're saying. You don't think of us as real people.
3: No.
1: We're like Klingons or residents of Maine.
3: That's not what I meant.
1: We don't count.
3: That's not what I meant at all. Like, I
1: get it.
3: Out.
1: I get it. You're busy. You're important. I'm just, you know, blue-collar trash, so
3: what?
1: I don't deserve common decency.
3: Listen, you're twisting this thing into something bigger than it should be. Like, this isn't the ethics committee.
1: My fault again.
3: I should have said goodbye. Fine.
1: Yeah, you probably should have said goodbye.
3: I just said that. Goodbye.
1: It doesn't make any sense to say goodbye halfway through the call. If you didn't want to, I would have accepted adios, au revoir, zai jian.
3: Where are you going with this? Like, okay, bonjour, goodbye, au revoir, ciao.
1: Bonjour is hello. That doesn't make any sense either.
3: Do you know how frustrated it is to talk to you right now?
1: Well, I guess, okay, so at this point, we've talked about this for a while, so
3: yes.
1: You understand now where I'm coming from. I'm a real person, and I have feelings and
3: Yes, I understand.
1: Okay, great. Well, it's been really nice talking to you. I'm about 10 seconds away from my lunch break, so...
3: Wait, what?
1: Well, unless you don't think I deserve to eat.
3: Oh my God, are you joking?
1: I'm actually not. I do need to eat. So is it okay that I transfer you to our customer satisfaction survey and you leave me a positive review?
3: You never help me.
1: I'm hoping for 5 stars.
3: This whole time we spent dealing with your f***ing feelings and not me.
1: Okay. 4 stars then?
3: Oh my God. I've had enough of this crap. I demand to talk to your supervisor. This is ridiculous.
1: Okay. Well, I mean, your neighbor Chloe told me that you would be rude over the phone, but I never expected anything like this.
3: Wait, what? Chloe called you?
1: Yeah, she's the one who set you up for this prank phone call.
3: What? Are you kidding me?
1: No, I'm not kidding, because really you're on the radio right now. My name is Jeff.
3: Oh my God.
1: From Brooke and Jeffrey in the morning. This is a phone tap, Abby.
3: Oh my God. Now I'm embarrassed. I feel like I went full mom.
1: I mean, Chloe said that you've been really frustrated waiting to hear about your refrigerator warranty, so she wanted us...
3: Yes, they still haven't told me.
1: Maybe if you're a little bit kinder to the customer service agents, they'll get back to you quicker.
3: I am kind. I'm a kind person.
1: No, I agree. You sound like a nice person. It's just maybe you need to say goodbye.
3: Fine.
1: Maybe you need to work on that.
3: Goodbye.
1: Okay, yeah, but I don't feel like you meant it there.
3: Oh my God.
4: Sherman's new refrigeration showroom is now open.
2: Well, hey, Larry.
4: So you got a room full of fridges?
2: Yeah, it's pretty.
4: Cool.
2: Right.
4: So what's next?
2: The laundry gallery.
4: Bet that'll be a clean design.
2: Okay, Larry. Yeah, any more puns or can I get back to the ad?
4: Oh, I've got loads more, but I can only rinse and repeat so much.
2: Well, folks, I guess come on in and check out Sherman's new refrigeration showroom.
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1: We've covered hundreds of unique and, dare we say, strange date ideas show before.
2: Yeah. Oh, yeah.
1: From sriracha factory tours to crashing funerals. But nothing can compare to the date that one of our listeners went on, where being weird was kind of the entire point.
3: Huh. Really?
1: Started at bubble tea and ended with him tackling his date in a public park.
0: Oh,
3: what and the heck?
1: He described it as a good thing.
0: I wonder if she does.
1: We'll see. Brace yourself, because it's going to get super weird in your brand new second date update next on the all new KZ 102.3.

0: The all-new KZ-1023, number one for throwbacks, and it's Brooke and Jeffrey in the morning.
1: Over the years, we tend to hear about the same dating apps over and over here.
0: Yeah.
1: Hinge, Bumble, CPAP singles. You know their tagline.
2: That should be a thing. What is it?
1: CPAP singles, less snoring, more scoring.
0: Hey.
1: CPAP.
0: I like it.
2: That'd be so funny going to bed next to each other just...
1: That's hot. But I'm about to introduce you to a brand new matchmaking app that we've never heard about on the show before.
3: That's a big promise.
1: And I feel like it's going to arouse a lot of interest from people in this room.
0: Really?
1: At least one person.
2: Uh-oh.
1: And that person could be me.
2: You're already aroused.
1: Maybe.
3: Dude, I'm scared
0: You don't
3: now.
0: Need a truck stop app. But
2: yeah. What's
0: you
2: going
0: just
2: on?
0: Go.
1: It's not that one. Apparently it's called Schmooze. And our listener, Chris, said he used it to find his dates. So I'm interested. Chris, you're on the phone with us. What is Schmooze?
2: I like it. Sounds fancy.
0: It's a cute name for a dating app.
2: It is.
4: Schmooze, like, basically uses funny memes instead of standard bios to match people up.
2: No way.
0: Wait, how does that work?
2: That's brilliant.
0: Instead of a profile, you just put up memes that you think are humorous?
4: Exactly. So basically, you have your profile, right? And you have your favorite memes on it.
0: Okay.
2: I like that. I really like it. You can tell a lot.
3: Keep the meme people together, I think.
0: I'm so curious. What memes did you have on your profile?
4: I like a good old Chuck Norris meme.
2: Oh yeah.
1: Okay.
0: Like nothing kills Chuck Norris type of
2: jokes.
0: Yeah,
2: yeah.
1: Going to get some hot 50 and 60-year-old women interested in that one, I think. So.
0: Yeah, who'd you match with? Yeah. Chuck Norris.
3: Do you have any better ones?
1: Well, who vibed with it?
4: Well, I send one girl a most interesting man in the world meme that says, I don't always go for blondes, but with you, I'll make an exception.
1: Wow. What a charmer.
2: Insult. Probably works.
0: Yeah, that's kind of backhanded. Yeah. Right?
4: I mean, what do I get back? Even a woman named Teresa, she sends me a distracted boyfriend meme. You know that one?
2: Yeah.
0: Oh, yeah. Is it the one where he's walking with his girlfriend and then there's another girl walking by and he's turning to look at the hot girl behind him?
4: Exactly. And she changed the caption to say, are you talking about me?
0: Oh, okay.
1: I don't know who you're talking about.
0: Okay.
1: I'm so lost.
2: Jim, you would never use this app.
0: I'm curious, on Schmooze, how many memes do you go back and forth before you actually have a conversation?
4: Well, about half a dozen.
0: Oh, dang.
4: And then we exchange phone numbers.
0: Oh.
2: Okay.
1: Via meme or just straight up?
2: Yeah, it was a meme form.
4: Straight up.
1: Okay. All right.
2: Chuck Norris calls this number when he wants a date.
1: Yeah.
2: That'd be
1: fun.
0: That's pretty good, me.
2: Okay. You can make one.
1: All right. So does this eventually lead to an in-person date?
4: Of course. You know, next thing you know, we're on a date getting bubble tea.
0: Oh.
2: Bubble tea. Okay. Fun.
3: Can you communicate without memes in person?
1: Yeah. How does that go?
2: That's the problem.
4: I mean, it was awkward, but, you know, I'm an awkward guy, too.
0: Can you describe the awkwardness?
4: Well, it was dead silence here and there, but eventually I'm like, hey, do you want to go to my car and make out?
0: What?
2: Whoa!
0: What?
2: Bold,
3: so you're not awkward.
2: I didn't know that was the vibe.
0: You're having awkward, silent moments during boba tea, and then you just offer a midday makeout in a car?
4: Well, we met on a meme site, so obviously we aren't great talkers.
0: Okay.
1: Okay.
5: And did she say yes?
4: She says yes.
0: Wow.
2: All right.
0: You were reading it right, apparently.
1: Shocker.
2: That's shocking.
0: So you went to your car and made out?
1: How did that go?
4: Well, we were all over each other, you know, front seat and back seat.
0: Oh, my God.
3: Wow.
0: Are there people walking by your car?
4: Our car was right in front of the window.
2: In front of, like, the door?
0: No.
1: Oh,
2: I
1: God.
2: I can imagine at, like, a strip mall parking lot.
0: Wild.
5: Yeah.
0: I mean, did you guys notice the people watching, or?
4: I kind of got the vibe that she was into that.
3: Oh, wow.
1: A little voyeuristic. Okay.
3: Wow.
1: And so is that how the date ended, with a car makeout in front of bubble tea?
4: No, I said maybe we get out of here. And she suggested we walk to a park across the street and role play.
0: What? Role play what? Like LARPing or?
4: Well, so we go over there and she's like, I'm going to start walking. You come up from behind and take my purse.
0: What?
1: Oh. Role play mugging.
2: What the heck?
3: Oh, no.
4: She said, I'll run after you and tackle you behind that tree. And then whatever happens, happens.
0: Whoa.
4: But now she's not calling me back.
1: Well, wait, what happened when she tackled you behind the tree?
2: Yeah.

0: on you back. Yes. But so before we get to it, like, how did it end? How did you two leave it?
1: Well, she ran one way and I ran the other.
2: Oh, wait, like, after you guys were done?
3: That is so weird.
4: Is that an inside meme joke?
2: Yeah, that's not a meme or a role play. That's just
0: like, sounds hot, yeah.
2: No.
3: I'm as confused as Spider-Man in that one meme where he's pointing to himself in different costumes.
0: Yeah.
1: We're different types of people. We met on a different type of app, and that's just how things go.
3: Well, this is going to be a learning experience for all of us. Mm-hmm. I can guarantee
0: that.
3: Yeah.
0: But you do like her, though.
1: I do.
3: He wants at least one more mugging.
0: Yeah.
3: Okay.
2: I mean, or answers at least.
3: Yeah.
0: Well, that's exactly what we'll ask her permission to do when we come back and do your second date update. We'll see if Teresa's open to being mugged in a public park by you one more time when we do it right after this. Hold on.

0: Number one for throwbacks. It's the all-new KZ 102.3 with us, Brooke and Jeffrey, in the morning.
1: If you're just joining us, it's definitely a second date update on the odd side.
2: Yep.
3: Yeah.
1: It's Brooke and Jeffrey in the morning.
0: Let's call it unique, Jeff. That's a nicer way to
1: extremely
0: say it.
1: Extremely unique. Nice. And I'm going to recap this, and I'm not embellishing in any way. This is exactly how Chris described what happened.
0: I love to hear it in a full sentence.
1: He met a woman named Teresa on an app called Schmooze, where you flirt via meme. Then they met up at Bubble Tea, where the conversation wasn't great. So they switched it up and went to go make out in Chris's car directly out front of the bubble tea shop.
0: Yeah.
3: For everyone to see.
1: Yep.
0: It was not night and there was no alcohol involved.
1: She seemed to like that, actually.
3: Yeah.
1: And Chris described it as different but pleasurable. Mm-hmm. And we know that because they continued the date afterwards with a little role play, fake mugging in the park edition, which was Teresa's idea, we should mention.
0: And he said it went pretty good.
1: Pretty good. Yeah. I mean, it just sounds so romantic.
0: And then they ended by running off in different directions.
3: Yeah.
1: It does beg the question, though, are you just plain weird or the right kind of weird for somebody else? That's sometimes what love really comes down to. We're going to find out here. Chris, what type of weird do you think Teresa is?
4: Well, she's my kind of weird.
0: Hey.
3: Yeah, that's all that matters.
5: We might be the weird ones for not doing this.
3: Totally. Yeah.
0: I mean, you've never mugged your date in a park and gotten a makeout session out of it, Jeff?
1: I'm not romantic in the way Chris is.
0: That's
1: obviously.
0: Right.
3: I mean, I role play. I've never had a girl ask me to mug her. Hmm. So that is a different level.
5: So you don't role play?
3: No.
1: Not really, but let's find out. I'm going to dial Teresa's number. We'll see if she picks up, and hopefully she agrees to play more with you.
3: Okay.
1: Let's do it.
6: Hello?
1: Hey, is this Teresa?
6: Yes, who's this?
5: Yes.
1: Hey, Teresa. Thank you for answering. We're a radio show called Brooke and Jeffrey in the Morning.
3: I thought you were going to mug her.
0: No.
3: It's a stick-up.
1: We don't know each other that well.
3: Oh, that's
1: yet.
3: Right. Sorry.
6: Hello?
0: Hi, Teresa.
3: Sorry, I'm so sorry.
0: Hi, Teresa.
3: Good morning.
0: There's a studio full of people here.
1: We're called Brooke and Jeffrey in the Morning, and we do this segment called The Second Date Update. We would really like you to be a part of it.
6: I'm sorry. How did you get my number?
0: Great question to start.
3: Somebody gave it to us.
1: Yep. A guy named Chris gave it to us after he went out on a date with you. And now you're not calling him back.
3: Yeah.
1: And we're all wondering why. Mostly Chris.
6: Oh, wow. That's weird.
3: Yeah.
0: I know, but it's probably kind of flattering, right? Like, he likes you that much that...
6: No. No.
1: No.
3: No.
1: Well, what'd you think about Chris?
6: The whole date was just a mistake. So I don't think there's anything to talk about.
3: The whole date, like, from beginning to end?
0: You're regretting even saying yes.
1: But you matched with him, you went out on a date with him, and from what we heard, you had some suggestions for activities that you two should do together. What do you mean that it was a mistake?
6: Okay. This is embarrassing to say, but I was just trying to get back with my ex, and so I just planned this date, and that's why it's a mistake.
0: Wait, you were just...
3: You're trying to make someone jealous?
6: Yeah. I was trying to get back with my ex, and so I planned this date with Chris. And
0: wait, I don't understand.
3: How?
0: Can you just explain the plot of your idea here?
1: Yeah, well, how are you trying to get back together?
6: Okay, so I had texted that boba place to my ex, like, meet me here. And I had planned this date, and I was hoping he would see me on the date.
3: Oh.
6: And he would get jealous and get back with me. That's why the whole thing was a mistake. I shouldn't have done it, and it was stupid. Yeah.
0: Was the ex there?
1: Yeah, what happened?
6: No, the ex didn't show up. And I don't know if Chris told you this, but he was like, do you want to make out? I was like, okay, because we're parked right in front of the boba shop. So still see us if he's late.
0: Oh my God.
3: Perfect.
1: Is that why you were being so passionate in the car? I mean, we did hear about the car makeout, just so you know. He said it was extremely passionate.
6: It was awkward.
0: Probably because you had one eye on the street the entire time looking for him.
1: You got to commit.
0: Did the ex ever show up and see you?
6: No. So then I messaged him, like, oh, meet me at the park.
0: Wait, you messaged him in the middle of your date?
3: Yeah.
6: What? Well, yeah, you know, you check your phone, like, really quickly, you know?
1: Yeah, you don't check your phone mid-makeouts, Brooke?
0: Yeah, so the only reason you continued to the park with Chris is because then you were hoping he'd be there?
6: Yeah, and I'm ashamed to admit it, because this is pretty bad, but I asked him to like pretend mug me, and then he I just thought, okay, my ex-boyfriend will run in and save me, you know, and then none of that happened.
3: What an imagination.
6: It was a stupid idea.
5: Oh, wow.
3: Okay, so wait, so you kind of like made out with the guy, fooled around with the guy, and your boyfriend never saw any of it. All for nothing.
6: I can't believe I'm telling you guys this, but like, I own up to it. Like, it was a mistake. I shouldn't have done it.
0: No, you don't own up to it because you're just telling us you never called Chris back. Poor Chris.
6: I know,
0: was
6: but
0: used.
6: Why do you tell somebody you went on a date with, like, hey, I was just using you. I'm sorry, it was a mistake.
3: That is mean.
1: Yeah.
3: I'd rather ghost somebody than tell them.
1: Well,
0: maybe
1: your ex didn't show up to your plan, to your, you know, fake dates, but maybe your ex is listening to this segment right now. Because I know Chris is, since he's on the other line listening to it, waiting to talk to you.
6: Oh, my God, really?
1: Yeah, that's how this works.
3: Yeah.
1: Sorry, Teresa.
6: Oh.
0: I'd be so mad if I was Chris.
1: Chris, are you there?
4: Hi.
6: Hey, Chris. You heard all that?
4: Yeah. So, I just need to understand something. Listen, so our conversation at Bubble Tea wasn't real? You weren't feeling anything?
6: Not that it wasn't real. I did have a good time with you. I just was more focused on getting back with my ex.
4: Okay, like, you mentioned the ex, but our messy kiss, that was definitely different.
0: Huh.
4: It was so much teeth. It was my teeth and your teeth. Like, that wasn't real?
3: Yours are biting each other?
1: That sounds passionate.
0: I think they're just banging their teeth.
5: Oh, that's the
3: clanking.
5: Word.
3: Oh.
6: And that sounds awful, doesn't it? Like, it wasn't a good makeout session.
3: Aww.
0: Girl, you need to get over this ex. Like, he obviously is over you. He didn't show up to Boba Tea. He didn't show up to the park.
3: Yeah.
4: And you know what? He's not weird like me, okay?
0: Yeah.
4: And you're weird. Like, we match. Like,
0: it's actually kind of cute and romantic.
1: It's a good
0: right there.
1: Point.
0: I'm not even going to lie.
1: Would your ex-boyfriend pretend to mug you in a park just to win you over?
6: No. I mean, he'd rescue me, though. I know he would if he showed up.
4: Teresa, I was the guy that showed up that day. I was the guy that was chasing you.
0: Oh.
4: I was the guy that wrestled to the ground.
0: Yeah.
4: I was there.
3: Yeah. Tell her. The guy you wanted.
0: It's like a Ryan Gosling movie.
1: I mean,
3: I mugged you in the sake of love.
1: If you don't pay attention to the specific wording of it, the sentiment behind it is really sweet.
0: Aww. I mean, Chris should be really mad at you, and he's not.
3: Yeah.
6: I know, but you guys realize none of this would have happened with the teethy makeup and the mugging if my heart wasn't in the right place. You know what I mean? Like, I planned this whole thing, and it was stupid, but none of this would have happened.
1: But just because it didn't go according to your plan doesn't mean fate wasn't involved.
3: Oh.
1: Maybe you were meant to meet Chris in this weird, fun way.
0: Oh, wow.
3: Good. That's
1: just so that you two could ultimately be together.
4: Teresa, right now, I'm sending you the piano playing cat meme just to show you how much I like it.
1: Oh.
3: Aw, cute.
0: I don't know how that works, but yes.
1: Yeah.
6: Thank you, but I'm still hung up on my ex, and I don't know how to, like, let go of that yet.
1: You're in denial about the ex is what's happening, Teresa, and once you're finally over it, you're going to realize that you let the good one get away.
0: Okay, you
1: right after he
6: mugged
1: you.
6: Maybe, but I don't know.
1: Let's find out if you know for not, because I'm going to offer you a date with Chris, paid for by us.
0: Is there a meme for that?
1: I don't know, but maybe this time you chase him through the park.
4: I'd be totally into that.
0: Oh.
1: He's weird enough for it. Are you, Teresa?
6: Listen, Chris, you're so nice. Like, you don't want to start a relationship with someone who's hung up on their ex. I wouldn't want to do that to you because you're so nice.
0: Oh.
4: I mean, your ex didn't understand you're weird. Like, I like your weird. You know, I love the unpredictability. You know, I think it's fun.
1: I mean, Teresa, we understand it's a no, but could you at least be open to considering reaching out to Chris if it ever finally falls through with your ex once and for all?
3: Send him a meme.
6: I think I can do that. Yeah.
0: Oh, look at that. We got Chris upgraded to a backup plan. That's good.
1: A maybe backup.
4: I mean, you know, the most interesting man in the world says, I'm not usually a backup plan, but this time it's okay.
5: I think that'd be funnier if we could see it.
3: Yeah. I don't think it would be. Okay. I think that's a bad meme.
1: It's working
0: I'm glad he takes other people's ideas.
2: 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We'll be right back.
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0: It's the all-new KZ-1023, and we're here, okay? It's Brooke and Jeffrey in the morning.
1: It is time for my song of the week. It's Brooke and Jeffrey in the morning. And has there ever been a time in the history of this country where we faced more turbulence and uncertainty?
2: I don't think so.
0: I mean, yeah. Definitely.
1: Take our soccer team, for example. Oh. 1 second, we're blowing out Bosnia. Huh. Certain we're going to win it all.
2: Yeah.
1: Next thing you know, we're laying an egg against Belgium?
0: Wait, this is...
1: They only have like 4 McDonald's there. We're way better than them. How did this happen?
0: This is the adversity you think our country's facing right now?
1: Just some of it. The job market is basically a total clown show.
0: Oh, well, there's that, yeah.
1: Not to mention Bed Bath & Beyond.
0: Oh.
1: They're bankrupt, then they're back again, then bankrupt again, then restructuring.
2: Jeez.
1: I mean, there's no other time in the history of this great nation where we have needed somebody... anybody to step up and say, don't worry, I've got you.
0: Yeah. All right, who is it, Jeff?
1: Thank God this Saturday is National Spider-Man Day.
3: Yay!
1: Talking about the red, web, and blue. And coincidentally, America's favorite wall crawlers also coming out with a brand new movie this weekend.
0: Yeah.
1: Spider-Man Brand New Day.
0: Oh, I've heard it's so good.
3: Yes.
1: And unlike all the other superheroes out there, Thor, Hulk, Captain America, Spider-Man wears a full-on face mask.
0: Uh-huh.
2: Yeah.
1: No skin showing anywhere on that body.
0: No, but you can still see a lot.
4: Yeah.
1: But not really.
0: Well,
1: I'm talking about the face card.
0: Okay,
1: It's not there.
0: Okay.
1: And while that's great, you know, for protecting his identity and whatever, I realized it probably brings up a lot of other problems in his life.
0: You mean like skin issues, clogged pores?
1: All sorts of stuff that you never really think about. Like when he goes to a bar, do they card him? And then are they like, take off your mask and he has to leave?
0: Oh, Spider-Man.
2: No one's carding Spider-Man.
0: I mean, how do you know? Because he's pretty agile.
1: Exactly.
0: I bet you're pretty young to be that agile.
1: Think of all the weird issues that he has to face with his mask on.
0: Yeah.
1: And that's why I had to sing about it in honor of Spider-Man Day. Instead of singing Lady Gaga's Poker Face, it's Young Jeffrey's Peter Parker Face.
0: Now I'm just starting to think, like, what if the holes on the eyeballs don't line up correctly?
4: Oh.
0: You know, after he's doing so much movement.
2: How to adjust.
1: So many issues.
0: Yeah.
1: Hopefully we cover some of them. I'm going to point when I'm ready. Here we go. Point.
5: Hey, it's me, your friendly neighborhood Spider-Man. Sorry I can't come to the phone right now, but I'm out searching for a dry cleaner that knows how to clean blood stains out of a spider mask without telling anyone. I'll get back to you when I can. Leave a message. Bye.

0: Ryan and give me a K.
1: Hey!
2: That was a terrible design by him.
3: Yeah, wow.
2: I mean, you bring it up. I never thought.
4: The poor guy.
2: Oh, I bet that thing stinks so bad by the end of the day.
4: Oh, and he's a teenager. You think he knows how to wash that thing properly?
2: No.
1: And in the summer?
2: Yeah.
1: It's got to be so sweaty.
2: Dude, and he's already having acne issues. Sure, just because of his age.
4: Oh, my gosh. Let's all give our sympathy to Spider-Man and his Mac today.
2: A good recommendation for a face cleanser.
4: Something. Yeah. He's going to need it. And text in 78592. You could tell us what you thought about the song of the week. You can go share this with a fellow Spidey lover.
1: Yes!
4: Right before you go check out the movie weekend. Happy Spider-Man Day to everybody. We're going to do a phone tap coming up right after this.
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1: In today's call, we reach out to a listener who carpools with a friend every weekday to work while they both listen to Brooke and Jeffrey in the morning.
0: Oh, that's even better. So, thank you.
1: They're familiar with us, and while the driver loves the show and thinks we're really funny, the passenger... repeatedly asked to change the station. And it's mainly because of their distaste, according to them, for one specific host.
2: Wait a minute.
1: And that would be Jose.
2: I would never come across annoying or weird or loud or anything.
1: Very
2: right, guys?
1: Unpopular
0: opinion. I tell people
1: opinion.
0: That all the time.
2: Yeah, thank you. I'm so quiet.
1: Apparently he's not a huge fan. Must not love positivity and just fun.
2: Yeah.
1: So now that we know this, it's time to enact Operation Troll.
0: Yeah.
1: We are coming at this guy big time. Or at least Jose is.
2: Yeah.
1: And we did do this over the course of several days.
0: Oh, get him, Jose.
1: And we put it together.
2: I hope he got him good.
1: You'll hear it in your phone tap right now.
3: Hello?
2: Louis! Hey, is this Louis?
3: Who's this?
2: Good morning, bro. It's Jose from Brooke and Jeffrey in the morning. The radio show, the podcast, the everything.
3: Oh. What?
2: Yeah, your friend Karina said you're a huge fan and you listen to our show every day, bro. Aww. Thank you so much, by the way.
3: Yeah, so why are you calling me?
2: Oh, well, she hired me to do a cameo for you. You know, cameo, like those birthday videos. You get shout out from people you love. Woo, woo, cameo. Right?
3: Yeah, right.
2: Cool. Okay, so are you down if I send the video for you tomorrow? Because I got so much going on today, bro. I got to stream. I'm gaming. I got to take a nap. Sometimes the naps go long, so it'd probably be best if I sent it later.
3: You know what? I'm cool. You don't need to send me one.
2: No, bro. I got you, dog. No, it's fine. I'm going to look for it by tomorrow. Oh, thanks for being my number one fan, by the way. Karina said you're my number one fan.
3: She said that?
2: Yeah, dude. I haven't seen you in any of my streams, but I'm sure you're there just lurking, right? Giggle gang.
3: Yeah.
2: No?
3: All right. Yeah. Hey, I got to run.
2: Okay. Yeah, me too. TTYL.
3: Hello?
4: Oh, Jace, Louis. It is I, Rolando.
3: This is Jose again?
2: Yeah! I knew you would know. Look, hey, for this video, which one of my phone tab characters do you like best? You just heard Rolando.
4: What do you think of Clover? Sacred Miller Airy Ops. Happy birthday, Louis. My biggest fan.
2: Or Big Rick Friend. He's got a big, lots of energy. And I hear that you, I hear you are partial to energy, friend.
3: They're all pretty good, so.
2: Okay, so you want to pick one, or?
3: Nah, I don't think I could.
2: Hey, creative freedom. I always appreciate that. Okay, I'll figure one of them out, and I'll get that sent over to you, bro.
3: It's really all good.
2: No, I insist. Mm-hmm. I insist. You're going to save this. This is going to be in your phone for years, bro. So I'm going to make it right, okay? Talk to you later. I got to go take a nap.
3: Yep.
2: Sounds so stupid in the mid-morning.
3: Hello?
2: Lou. Lou Bomb. It's Jose. Louis, hello?
3: Yeah, hey.
2: Lou Bomb, do you like that nickname now that we're kind of homies?
3: Not really.
2: Oh, look, I'm still working on the cameo videos, right? So when you watch
3: it. You call me every day and it's unnecessary at this point.
2: No, bro, we're almost done. I just need to know, do you like 14 to 3 or 3 by 9? Like, what's your aspect ratio? I'm really into 9 by 6 lately, but some people think it's too much.
3: I don't even know what that means. Oh. And just to be honest with you, this is actually getting really annoying.
2: aspect ratio? Yeah, they are annoying, bro. That's why calling you. You get it, dude.
3: You don't get it. You're the one who's being annoying. Oh. I have to listen to you in the car ride every single day to work as well. So I have to listen to you in the morning. Yeah. I have to listen to you in the afternoon. And it's just too much, man.
2: Well, now you have a personal line to me, bro.
3: I don't want a personal line to you. I want you to leave me alone.
2: Oh.
3: Please.
2: So do you want me to just upload the video then?
3: I literally do not care.
2: You know what? You're right. I'll send you like three of them. No. We'll do different ones each time so it'll fit exactly what you want. No. That's a good idea, bro. God. Thank you, Lube Bomb. I appreciate you, bro. Hey, I got to go.
3: Don't want any videos.
2: Lube Bomb, I got to go. I got to go. Nap time. You know what time it is, brother.
3: Look, man, if this is Jose, I'm tired of this, and I'm going to block you.
2: No. Don't block me. Before you go, I have to reveal this is actually a prank phone call, dude.
3: What are you talking about?
2: Dude, you listen every day. You know this is a phone tap set up by Karina, who you drive with every morning.
3: Oh, my God. Are you serious?
2: She got you.
3: Doing... Oh, my God.
2: Bro, now, don't tell me this is true. Karina says to us that you think I'm the most annoying thing in the world. That's not true.
3: That is 100% true, and you made it worse by calling me.
2: But we got you. That's the main thing.
3: It is kind of funny that you pranked me. I wasn't expecting that part.
2: A compliment. Oh, you know what that means, Lewis. Dude, we're going to be prank call homies. I'm going to call you every day, right before my nap, though. Right? Because I'm funny. Lewis? I think he hung up. I'll call him back tomorrow. Yay!
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1: If you're at a birthday party, is there any kind of cake you wouldn't want to eat? It's Brooke and Jeffrey in the morning.
2: Oh, man. Maybe a poison cake I wouldn't want to eat, Jeff.
3: What? Have you been to a birthday party where they serve
2: If I saw a cake and it had poison written on it, I wouldn't eat it. I'm just saying.
1: Maybe you'd be okay then with eating a wiener cake. Who's in on wiener cakes?
3: I need to see it. Yeah, talk to me first.
2: I'll take the poison
3: cake. Is it cold wiener cake or hot wiener cake?
1: The temperature matters.
2: That's a good point. You had to ask.
1: I bring it up because Oscar Mayer is celebrating their 90th anniversary of the Wienermobile this weekend with wiener cakes.
3: Oh, that's so cute. It's like a diaper cake, but instead of diapers all put together, you guys don't know what a diaper cake is? Come to a baby shower once. Jeez.
2: Poor guys, we don't go to a lot of
3: It's hot dogs stuffed all around in circles.
1: Yes, it's basically a bunch of hot dogs stacked vertically around a two-tier cake.
3: That's so cute.
1: Along with ketchup and mustard confetti.
2: Okay. I can mess with that.
3: Dude, if the middle of the cake instead of cake was just some sort of like solid potato salad, it would have been incredible.
2: Oh, you could dip?
3: I mean, I got ideas.
1: Yeah, that would have taken it next level. But there's also a Wienermobile cake topper.
3: It's so cute.
1: And they're making them available for a limited time this weekend.
3: Oh, you can buy one.
1: Only at a few places in New York, L.A., and Chicago.
3: Aww.
1: And let's put the music down here because I want to give an interesting fact about wieners.
2: Hey.
1: Did you know the Wienermobile was created in Chicago in 1936 to lift American spirits during the Great Depression?
2: We love big wieners.
1: We sure do.
3: I'm like, they're probably like, glad we can't eat anything because we're so poor, but there's a wiener driving by.
1: Absolutely. And now there's 6 Wienermobiles traveling around the U.S. as we speak, making people happy.
3: Who knew you were going to do wiener facts today?
1: I know this weekend I'm going to have a 6-inch glizzy in my hands. Maybe even 2 if I'm lucky.
2: Hey.
3: Okay.
1: I know Jose is with me.
2: Celebrating birthdays.
1: Oh, yeah. Whatever we're celebrating. It's Laser Stories coming up right after this on the all-new KZ 102.3.

0: It's the all-new KZ-1023 and us, Brooke and Jeffrey in the morning.
1: It's the radio segment that's taking one of America's favorite snack food brands into a whole new direction.
0: Ooh.
1: Forget about Hostess pastries that last forever.
0: Mm.
1: Now introducing Hostess meatballs.
0: Oh.
1: They've been sitting on the shelf for 6 years and still taste like they were cooked an hour ago.
0: Yum.
1: You'll be saying, that's a spongy meatball.
2: I hope it's not juicy.
0: I hope it has a creamy filling.
1: With laser stories.
2: What's up?
1: The segment where we read weird news stories around the globe, just like everyone else does, except we've got a laser. And those other stinky Twinkies just don't. This first laser story is out of Connecticut. Earlier this month, a 27-year-old woman named Cynthia Martinez was charged with murder after she allegedly killed a man earlier this year.
3: Yo. Ain't nobody got time for that.
0: I thought we were supposed to cover, like, lighthearted criminal stories, Jeff.
2: Wait, Jeff, are you being sarcastic again?
1: I'll get to the fun part in a second.
0: Okay.
1: I think. So, police haven't revealed what the motive may have been, but they believe it was premeditated. Of course, Cynthia is denying any involvement, but one of the detectives found a pretty big clue. Earlier that day, on her own home computer, Cynthia Googled, "Does God forgive murderers?"
0: I mean, you just go to God's website, and then it's listed there, then you're cool, right?
1: I think that's how it works.
0: Uh-huh.
1: Now, it's unclear what answer she found, but then later, she Googled this sentence, "I was just joking when I said, does God forgive murderers?"
0: It dawned on her. Like, what if someone sees my Google search?
2: No,
0: I know how to fix it.
1: Yeah, so she may have been trying to cover it up, but the damage was already done. And Cynthia remains in custody.
0: Good.
1: In custody or custody.
0: I don't care
1: you
0: which
1: decide.
2: One. If she arrests herself, it's custody.
1: Yeah, I guess so. But whatever it is, it's a $1 million bond.
2: Whoa.
1: And a spokesperson for the police said, "You don't have to be a serious Bible person to know that one of the Ten Commandments is do not kill."
0: Mm-hmm.
1: And yet this person wanted to know if there was any wiggle room in there.
0: Yeah. You know.
1: Nice
0: I mean,
1: try.
0: There's a loophole in every rule, isn't there?
1: It's worth asking. Let's give her credit for that. This next laser story is out of Kaysville, Utah.
0: Ooh.
1: 25-year-old bride-to-be Tessa Moreno was at the Church of Latter-day Saints decorating with her groom and relatives the day before her wedding.
0: That's exciting. It's always so fun the day before when everybody's helping out and you're like, oh my God, we're doing it. It's going to happen.
1: It was until, shockingly, a big fire broke out.
4: Whoa. Oh my God!
2: Oh no!
1: It was started underneath a stack of chairs using what firefighters later described as items that were out of the ordinary, including what appeared to be a tampon.
5: What? Calm down.
2: Yo, that's a good fire starter.
0: I mean,
2: go camping.
0: I hate when they don't have those little tiny garbage cans inside the bathrooms, and maybe they're just trying to dispose of it.
1: Family members and the groom rushed in to see flames climbing the wall.
0: Whoa.
2: Oh, no.
1: Luckily, the groom was able to grab a fire extinguisher while relatives threw water from the centerpiece vases onto the flames.
0: Oh, wow. There goes the centerpieces.
1: In the end, they were able to put out the blaze, but it caused more than $100,000 in damages.
0: Yikes.
1: So the wedding had to be canceled.
2: Why didn't they just grab like a big maxi pad and put it over the top and put it out?
0: Yeah.
1: I'm sure that would have
0: worked. How absorbent are these things?
1: That's when police got involved and the groom told investigators he'd visited

0: Did Ace Hardware with his bride the night before to buy hooks for the wedding setup.
1: Uh-huh.
0: And when they reviewed surveillance footage from inside the store, they watched Tessa swipe at least two lighters when the groom wasn't looking slip them under her shirt.
1: Did Tessa start the fire?
2: Oh my gosh.
1: My goodness.
2: Premeditated.
1: Wow. Yes.
0: Instead of getting married, Tessa was arrested for intentionally igniting the fire. Still, a little bit of time in jail is better than marrying the wrong person.
1: She's not wrong. Yeah. I don't actually disagree with that statement.
3: Glad she didn't go through with it.
0: Maybe she did the right thing. Minus the arson, of course.
2: Well, yeah.
1: There's other ways to run away from a wedding, but, you know.
2: I hope she got her deposit back on the venue. Yeah.
0: I was thinking the same thing. This next laser story is out of Colorado. A man who runs a small business has found a way to keep his customers' shipping costs down.
1: Oh.
0: Just include a small bag of rocks.
4: Ooh, yeah.
1: Why wouldn't that
2: make it way more?
1: Yeah, that would be more expensive, wouldn't it?
0: I'll explain. There's apparently a strange oddity in the USPS's shipping rate calculation.
1: Huh.
0: In this guy's case, something that weighs 13 ounces costs almost $8 to ship to Colorado from where he is.
1: Yeah.
0: But if he adds a couple small bags of rocks, that same package weighs more and actually costs $2 less to ship.
1: Why does it cost less?
2: It bumps into a different category?
0: Well, his business sells razors and shaving supplies, so the rocks inside would obviously be very, very unexpected, and that's why he includes a little note explaining the situation, adding, "Enjoy your free rocks."
1: All right, I got a razor and rocks. Cool.
0: The mail service hasn't commented, but there are a couple theories. One person says that slightly heavier packages between 2 and 5 pounds are able to go through automated sorting machines without getting stuck.
1: Oh.
0: Meanwhile, those lighter packages require manual hand sorting, and that's why they might cost more money.
1: I see.
0: If you're shipping something to your sister in Toledo this Christmas, check the weight requirements and then maybe toss a few small boulders in there.
1: Or send only rocks. See if she likes it.
0: Bunch of coal. That's a nice Christmas gift. Let's go to your final laser story out of the study of you. When you make a phone call, do you change your voice to make it sound deeper or smarter or more confident or whatever?
1: What was your smarter voice again?
5: I was trying to go into like a nerd voice.
1: Oh, you do that.
5: I'm a super smart guy.
1: Okay.
3: Does it ever have like a customer service voice you like don't purposely do, but it just like happens?
1: I don't know. It feels like us when people are like, use your radio voice. And I'm like, this is it, my friend.
2: Yeah. I'm like, I don't have one.
1: It's Jose. Nice to meet you.
2: What are you talking about? Back to you.
0: If it does describe you, you're definitely not alone.
2: Yeah.
0: According to a new survey, 40% of people say that they have a special phone voice.
1: Oh, that's so funny.
2: And interesting. I don't even know if I do.
1: Oh my
0: women
1: gosh.
0: Are more likely to use one than men. So, Alexis, let's pretend that you actually answer your phone.
6: Okay.
0: Let's try it.
6: Oh, no.
0: Say hello, and then we can judge if it's different, okay? Ring, ring.
6: Hi.
1: No.
0: Uh-oh. Way flirtier.
1: Oh, wow. You thought that was flirty?
0: Oh, God. Alexis.
1: Was it the voice crack at the end of hi?
6: Hello.
0: That one word said 1,000 different things.
1: Wow.
0: So.
1: Okay.
0: Anyway,
3: I don't answer the phone.
0: Let's move on.
1: That's too much for people.
6: God.
2: Oh, man, people are texting in. What did you do, Alexis?
0: The main situations where people bust out their fake voice are business calls with clients and important calls with their bank. But plenty of people use it when they're talking with their parents or with their significant other. As for this guy, do you want to hear his phone voice? Because he actually goes the opposite with it and sounds like Donald Duck drinking a thick milkshake.
1: That's a good description.
0: So sexy. That sound means Laser Stories has come to an end for the day. We'll do it again, same time, on Monday.

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1: You're a tough one, Mrs. Brooke.

0: We have British royalty on the phone with us, or at least the closest that we're going to get on this show.
1: It must be Prince Harry then.
0: Her name is Allison. Oh. She's a transplant from England who moved to America after she married a Yank.
1: Wow.
2: Oh, I thought she was from Love Island or something.
1: Yeah.
0: It could be.
2: Like the celebrities out there.
0: Allison, what is it about American men that makes you so weak?
3: That's a good question. I think you guys are just all super hot.
2: Oh,
0: wow.
2: Is it our accents? Do you like the accent?
3: Definitely.
0: You did tell our producer that you think Brooke is pretty smart, but you believe you still have a shot to beat her.
3: Well, yeah, Brooke, you're really, really smart, but I'm going to give it a go.
0: Well, let's see how smart you really are, because we know British people are smarter, at least sounding. We'll see how this really goes. I'm sure you're going to do smashing, but you got 30 nice. Seconds on the clock to answer as many questions as possible. If you don't know when you can say pass, you have to beat her outright if you want to win. Are you ready?
3: I'm ready.
0: You've got this. Good luck. Your time starts now. On this day in 1991, what heavy metal band released one of their biggest songs ever called Enter Sandman?
3: Nirvana. Metallica.
0: Who is in line behind the president and vice president to lead America?
3: Speaker of the House.
0: What's the name of the lookout spot at the very top of a ship's mast?
3: Puff.
0: Tiger is the biggest cat species in the world at 715 pounds. What's second?
3: Lions.
0: In 1936, Henry F. Phillips invented what famous tool?
3: Can opener.
2: Can't open. Okay, we'll take it.
0: There you go. Well done there, Allison. That was first rate, I'm going to say.
3: Thank you.
2: You did swimmingly.
0: An absolute bobby dazzler.
2: Chap, chap, cheerio.
0: I think we're complimenting
2: her. I think we're insulting a lot of people, actually.
0: This is why she likes American men so much.
2: I'm so sorry.
0: Anyway, I am curious. What does a British person in the States do during the summer? Because right now, my screener says you're just at a dog park. Are you doing anything else fun for summer?
3: I am. I'm going to go with my mum and my kids to Vashon Island this afternoon for a couple of days.
0: Oh, nice. Island travel.
1: You going to have a cuppa?
3: Oh, yeah. I'll find a tea spot.
2: Now, are you getting more accustomed to coffee being in America than tea?
3: Actually, yes, Jose. I only drink coffee these days. I know that's terrible.
2: Very American of you.
1: We're getting under our skin finally.
0: Thank God. When are you going to be visiting London next, though? Because I'm assuming your family's still back over there.
3: They are over there. Some of them are over there, but my mom's over here. So I'll go back next year, maybe, hopefully.
1: That's right. Nice. If my children ever move to another country, I will follow them wherever they go.
0: If we work hard enough, we can convert your entire family to become Americans.
1: Yeah.
0: That's our hope for you. But now it is Brooke's turn. Brooke, are you ready?
1: Yes.
0: Your time starts now. On this day in 1991, what heavy metal band released one of their biggest songs ever called Enter Sandman?
1: Oh my God. Enter Sandman, Metallica.
0: Who is in line behind the president and vice president to lead America?
1: The Secretary of State.
0: What is the name of the lookout spot at the very top of a ship's mast?
1: The crow perch.
0: Tiger is the biggest cat species in the world at 715 pounds. Uh-huh. What's second?
1: Lion.
0: Okay. Interesting. Let's see how you guys both did when we head on over to the scoreboard with our own Jose.
4: Do not call me handsome if you're not gonna give me some that badonkadonk.
1: Oh.
2: Yeah, girl, remember that.
0: Classic American man. Bolaños.
2: Allison, you've got 3 correct today, lovely.
1: I think that was 3.
3: Nice.
2: And Brooke.
1: Yeah, what do I get?
2: Only 2 because of the American.
0: Congratulations, Allison, proving once and for all, nothing beats British wit and intelligence.
2: Wow.
0: Let's go over the answers for everybody. On this day in 1991, the heavy metal band that released one of their biggest songs ever, Enter Sandman, is Metallica.
1: It took me so long to get there.
0: It took both of you a second, but you both got it right.
2: It's one of those, you know it.
0: Behind the president and the vice president, next up to lead America would be the Speaker of the House.
1: Oh, I knew that too.
2: Close.
0: The name of the lookout spot on the very top of a ship's mast is called the crow's nest.
1: Mm.
0: We needed that full term, Brooke. Tiger's the biggest cat species in the world. Second would be a lion, mm-hmm. right behind it. And Brooke, you didn't reach this one. In 1936, Henry F. Phillips invented what famous tool?
1: A screwdriver.
0: That would be the Phillips screwdriver, which is named after him. Didn't even need it, though, today, Allison. It was enough to take down Brooke. Plus, just for being here, we're going to throw you some Brooke and Jeffrey swag.
2: Okay.
3: Thank you so much. That's wonderful. Thank you.
1: I have to ask, after you moved over here, what was the hardest thing to adjust to in the U.S.?
2: Ooh, good question.
3: Comedy, because people are really serious. So that's why I listen to you guys. Okay. You're hilarious.
1: Really? You found the right people.
0: Oh.
1: You take nothing seriously.
2: Yeah.
0: Well, we appreciate you listening. We love having you here, and come back and play again soon. It's Brooke and Jeffrey in the morning.
5: 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We'll be right back.
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1: Because we do a lot of dating stuff on this show, it's Brooke and Jeffrey in the morning.
0: Yeah.
1: We've talked about how it's a good indication of character if the person treats the waiter or waitress well.
0: Oh, for sure. Yeah.
1: And that branches out to anyone in the service industry.
2: Uh-huh. Sure.
1: Even customer care reps over the phone.
0: Oh, okay. Yeah.
1: If they don't feel like they were treated right, I think they should take it extremely personally, sulk about it for a few days, and then call them back to tell them, hey, you hurt my feelings. Because that's what I did to this woman in your phone tap right now.
3: Hello?
1: Hi, is this Abby?
3: Yeah, who's calling?
1: My name's Hal from by Customer Service.
3: Oh, yeah, hi. I was trying to get a hold of you guys. I'm, like, really wondering what's going on with this fridge warranty.
1: Right, yeah. I mean, I don't know if you remember, but we spoke a couple days ago about that.
3: Yes, and I asked for a supervisor, and I haven't heard from that person.
1: I get that. It's just, I don't know if you realize this, but when our call was over, you never said goodbye.
3: What does that have to do with getting a supervisor?
1: Oh, okay, so I guess that just doesn't matter to you?
3: No.
1: Like common courtesy?
3: I wanted to speak to your supervisor, and I didn't get that, so I hung up.
1: Ma'am, I don't think you're hearing what I'm trying to tell you here, because I told you I was going to go speak to my supervisor, and then I said bye, and then I waited, and you hung up on me.
3: Okay, moving on. Like, so can I speak to a supervisor?
1: Yeah, there's no really moving on here. Like, that's just the right thing to do is to say hi and bye to people.
3: I'm really sorry. I was probably just busy, or like maybe I just said it really fast and you didn't hear it.
1: No, I would have heard it. I'm like looking out for that.
3: Okay, so can we get over this goodbye thing? Like, I actually really just want to find out about this warranty.
1: Just get over it. Okay, so I see. Customer service people aren't worthy of a bye.
3: That's literally not what I'm saying.
1: I know what you're saying. You don't think of us as real people.
3: No.
1: We're like Klingons or residents of Maine.
3: That's not what I meant.
1: We don't count.
3: That's not what I meant at all. Like, I
1: get it. I get it. You're busy. You're important. I'm just, you know, blue-collar trash, so
3: what?
1: I don't deserve common decency.
3: Listen, you're twisting this thing into something bigger than it should be. Like, this isn't the ethics committee.
1: My fault again.
3: I should have said goodbye. Fine.
1: Yeah, you probably should have said goodbye.
3: I just said that. Goodbye.
1: It doesn't make any sense to say goodbye halfway through the call. If you didn't want to, I would have accepted adios, or au revoir, zaijian.
3: Where are you going with this? Like, okay, bonjour, goodbye, au revoir, ciao.
1: Bonjour is hello. That doesn't make any sense either.
3: Do you know how frustrated it is to talk to you right now?
1: Well, I guess, okay, so at this point, we've talked about this for a while, so
3: yes.
1: You understand now where I'm coming from. I'm a real person, and I have feelings and things
3: yes,
1: like that.
3: Yes, I understand.
1: Okay, great. Well, it's been really nice talking to you. I'm about 10 seconds away from my lunch break, so...
3: Wait, what?
1: Well, unless you don't think I deserve to eat.
3: Oh my God, are you joking?
1: I'm actually not. I do need to eat. So is it okay that I transfer you to our customer satisfaction survey and you leave me a positive review?
3: You never help me.
1: I'm hoping for 5 stars.
3: This whole time we spent dealing with your f***ing feelings and not me.
1: Okay. 4 stars then?
3: Oh my God. I've had enough of this crap. I demand to talk to your supervisor. This is ridiculous.
1: Okay. Well, I mean, your neighbor Chloe told me that you would be rude over the phone, but I never expected anything like this.
3: Wait, what? Chloe called you?
1: Yeah, she's the one who set you up for this prank phone call.
3: What? Are you kidding me?
1: No, I'm not kidding, because really you're on the radio right now. My name is Jeff.
3: Oh my God.
1: From Brooke and Jeffrey in the morning. This is a phone tap, Abby.
3: Oh my God, now I'm embarrassed. I feel like I went full mom.
1: I mean, Chloe said that you've been really frustrated waiting to hear about your refrigerator warranty, so she wanted us...
3: Yes, they still haven't told me.
1: Maybe if you're a little bit kinder to the customer service agents, they'll get back to you quicker.
3: I am kind. I'm a kind person.
1: No, I agree. You sound like a nice person. It's just maybe you need to say goodbye.
3: Fine.
1: Maybe you need to work on that.
3: Goodbye.
1: Okay, yeah, but I don't feel like you meant it there.
3: Oh my God.
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1: We've covered hundreds of unique and, dare we say, strange date ideas on this show before. 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

0: 1023. We'll be right back.
1: Did you ever think Sherman's would make it this far?
2: I wasn't sure we'd make it a year. Well, your mom knew.
1: It's been a fun 50 years.
2: Well, you ain't done yet.
1: I know, Dad. We're just getting started.
2: Can't wait to see what you do next.
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0: 1023. We'll be right back.
1: Did you ever think Sherman's would make it this far?
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0: 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Listen, we got a caller on line one. Caller, what's your problem?
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0: I got just what you need. 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
1: Did you ever think Sherman's would make it this far?
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1: I know, Dad. We're just getting started.
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0: 1-2-3. 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